Greatest Hits 98.1, our Thursday theme park. It's an age is just a number theme park. Songs with a specific age in the title. And that was song number one, Stray Cats, She's Sexy, and 17. And we're not leaving 17 just yet. Stevie Nicks released Edge of 17 on her 1981 debut solo album, Belladonna. Here's the fun part. The title wasn't originally about somebody's age. Stevie has told the story that she was talking with Tom Petty's wife, Jane, who said she'd met Tom at the age of 17, but Jane has a southern accent, so Stevie thought she said she met Tom at the edge of 17. Stevie loved the phrase, wrote it down, and we got a misunderstood sentence becoming one of our most famous song titles. Song number two, The Edge of 17.

Bandit 78.1, our Thursday theme park. It's an age is just a number theme park. We've spent enough time being 17, so let's get a little older. Other songs have played this game too. Alice Cooper gave us I'm 18, the old standard 16 going on 17, plus two ages in one title. And then there's Blink 182. Do you remember this one? Didn't bother giving us a number at all. They just said, what's my age again? But our next stop is the age of 19. Steely Dan released Hey 19 in 1980 on the album Gaucho. And this one's actually about the age difference. The narrator is an older guy trying to connect with a 19-year-old woman and realizing there's a pretty substantial generation gap. She doesn't even know who Aretha Franklin is. That's when you know this probably isn't going to work. Song

78.1 Thursday theme park time, and it's an age is just a number theme park. Tonight we've gone from 17 with She's Sexy and 17 and the Stray Cats, the edge of 17 again with Stevie Nicks, and then right there 19 and Steely Dan. So naturally, let's jump ahead 45 years, because Paul McCartney wrote our final song when he was only about 16 years old. Think about that, a teenager imagining himself as an old man at the ripe old age of 64. Years later, the Beatles finally recorded it for Sgt. Pepper's Lonely Hearts Club Band, released in 1967. And there's something pretty funny about ending an age is just a number theme park with a song written by a teenager wondering what life would be like when he became ancient at 64. We've aged considerably during tonight's theme park. The Beatles, song number 4, When I'm 64. Greatest Hits, 98.1.

0: 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Happy Labor Day weekend from Greatest Hits 98.1.
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11: I'm meteorologist Mandy Faluber with your updated forecast. Chance of thunderstorms with fog in spots tonight. Otherwise, mainly cloudy skies expected. Lows level off around 69. Winds out of the southeast, 5 to 10 miles per hour. Sunshine mixed with clouds at times tomorrow. Slight chance of rain showers. High temperatures reach up to 88. That's the latest forecast on Greatest Hits 98.1. Currently, it's 77 degrees.

Greatest Hits 78.1, the Mighty Van Halen, and they play their last concert with the original four lineup this week in 1984. It was, of course, David Lee Roth, Eddie and Alex Van Halen, and Michael Anthony took the stage for the final time on September 2nd, 1984 at the Monsters Rock Festival in Germany. Those four never performed together after that. Kind of sad. How about this one-hit wonder from the 80s, Spandau Ballet and True.

Greatest Hits 98.1. Wrapped up our Thursday theme park back there. Next week is going to be a there's Look Up in the Sky theme park. Songs about things you see when you look up in the sky. Probably can think of a couple of these. See if you can nail all four of them. We'll do it next Thursday, 7 o'clock, right here.

Greatest Hits 98.1. Well, Journey coming to the Twin Cities this fall. Going to perform at the Grand Casino Arena in St. Paul, part of their Final Frontier tour. We've got Neil Schoen, longtime keyboardist Jonathan Cain, and of course, Arnel Panetta will be there. We're talking about a month from today, October 4th. St. Paul, Minnesota with Journey. Here they are with Wheel in the Sky.

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And if you listen to it next time, it sounds like she, instead of voices carry, the way she says it and the way it kind of blends together, voices scary, which they can be. I get it. Coming up, we're going to stick around in the 80s. You're going a little deeper. 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

Greatest Hits 98.1, The Boss. Everybody's got a hungry heart. Time for your 88 deep track. A little bit deeper into your Talking Heads, the album True Stories, 1986. The song I want to check out is Wild, Wild Life. It wasn't a huge hit. It peaked at number 25. And David Byrne wrote the song for the 1986 movie True Stories. Do you remember that one? Nah, wasn't that big of a hit. He started in this and directed it. He recorded the song for the film with the band, and that became their seventh album, the one we just talked about, True Stories. Now, many of these songs were used in the movie with the actors replacing Byrne's vocals, but the Wild Wild Life film version is identical to the one on the album. This was released as a single a month before the movie in an effort to promote the film. Like I said, the album didn't do well. It sold maybe half a million copies in America. It ended up being Talking Heads' last top 100 hit. And like I said, reached number 25. I always liked this one. In my mind, I thought it was a bigger hit than it was. Let's revisit it. Talking Heads tonight. David Byrne, weird as always. It's your 88 deep track. Wild, Wild Life. Greatest Hits on the 8.1.

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12: I'm meteorologist Mandy Faluber with your updated forecast. Chance of thunderstorms with fog in spots tonight. Otherwise, mainly cloudy skies expected. Lows level off around 69. Southeasterly winds 5 to 10 miles per hour. Slight chance of rain showers. Tomorrow, high temperatures reach up to 88. Sunshine mixed with clouds at times. That's the latest forecast on Greatest Hits 98.1. Currently, it's 75 degrees.

Greatest Hits 98.1. We did your 80s and 8 deep track. Coming up, your 90s and 9 deep track. We're going to go a little bit deeper into Bryan Adams. I was just listening to some live Bryan Adams. Thought we'd play the single. That's coming up after 9 o'clock right here.

Greatest Hits 78.1, Simon Le Bon, Duran Duran there. And here's a lady we lost not that long ago. July 8th, we lost Bonnie Tyler at the age of 75. And she was brought back to Wales for her memorial events and a burial.

Greatest Hits 98.1. You always think of, I guess, the 60s, you know, do the twist and songs like that and the bird and I don't know, just a ton of dance songs. I mean, not songs you could dance to, but specific dances. I mean, even our modern day ones like the cha-cha slide and all that. But the 90s brought us this kind of dance that Madonna actually saw in the clubs and wrote a song about it and for it. It's Madonna and Vogue on Greatest Hits 98.1.

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10: Casey Kasem has unlocked the American Top 40 vaults and is replaying original shows from the 70s. This week, Casey takes you back to September 9th, 1972. That's when the Jackson 5 were looking through the windows. Donna Fargo was the happiest girl in the whole USA. Chicago spent a Saturday in the park. And Nilsson put the lime in the coconut. You'll hear those songs and all the top 40 hits from September 9th, 1972, right here on American Top 40, the 70s.

Greatest Hits 78.1. We talk about it. I think we did it even a whole Thursday theme park about songs that are vastly and notoriously misunderstood. And Sting will talk about how that song he's heard people tell him they used it at their wedding. He's like, did you really listen? Here's a song that's pretty straightforward. Definitely tugs on your heartstrings if you're a father. It's Greatest Hits 98.1.

Bet is at 78.1. It's going to hit a high note here. Ready? Here he goes. Oh, yeah. From the movie of the same name, John Parr, St. Elmo's Fire, parenthetically, Man in Motion. Let's do your 99 deep track. I'm going to use that term I use every week. We are dipping our toes into the 90s and just the turn of the decade here for Bryan Adams. Obviously, the 80s was his big decade with his Reckless album, the follow-up, and then the turn of the decade, all his success with the Robin Hood soundtrack and Everything I Do For You. Well, that was tacked onto this album as well, Waking Up the Neighbors from 1991. We're going to do this song. It was written by Bryan Adams, Mutt Lange, and Jim Vallance. It's the fifth single from the album Waking Up the Neighbors. It is Do I Have to Say the Words? Did pretty well. It peaked at number 11 in the U.S., all the way to number 2 in his native Canada. Let's check this one out. See if you remember this one. 90s at 9, deep track from 1991. Asking the question, do I have to say the words? It's Bryan Adams. Greatest Hits, 98.1. 90s at 9, deep track.

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13: I'm meteorologist Mandy Faluber with your updated forecast. Chance of thunderstorms with fog in spots tonight. Otherwise, mainly cloudy skies expected. Lows level off around 69. Southeasterly winds 5 to 10 miles per hour. Slight chance of rain showers. Tomorrow, high temperatures reach up to 88. Sunshine mixed with clouds at times. That's the latest forecast on Greatest Hits 98.1. Currently, it's 75 degrees.

Bandit Set 78.1, a little pep talk there. A little pep talk in the form of a disco song with Gloria Gaynor and I Will Survive. We're going to do a soundtrack song from Huey Lewis and the News. We're going to do a cheating song from the Eagles. Song of Chicago 17 here from Chicago.

Greatest Hits 98.1. Sometimes you can't tell by words if someone's lying, but the eyes give you away. That's what the Eagles are talking about there. Coming up tomorrow night, guess what we've got? We're going to do our Friday Night Live. Very interesting. We call it a Rolling Stones concert, but it was a crazy concept. It involves the Who, John Lennon band, and it's going to be a good one. 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

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It's getting closer, and we've got a special theme this weekend. We do our theme weekends. Got an interesting one this weekend. I like this. Tell you all about that. We kick it off Saturday morning. What's going to be our Labor Day theme for the weekend? I'll tell you. 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

Greatest Hits 98.1 coming up, a very special Labor Day weekend theme weekend, bringing back our run of every number one hit from the 70s and 80s. This time we're doing it on Labor Day weekend. Begins Saturday at 10 a.m. after KC goes until 8 o'clock. Then we resume on Sunday, pick up on Labor Day till we get hit the end of the 80s at midnight. Did this one hit number one? Will you hear it? Find out this weekend right here. It's the Bengals.

Greatest Hits 88.1 off her Out of the Blue album from 1987. Debbie Gibson, she's doing international dates, some Australian dates on her Nostalgia Live International Tour. Here's the Cars.

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6: I'm meteorologist Mandy Faluber with your updated forecast. Chance of thunderstorms with fog and spots tonight. Otherwise, mainly cloudy skies expected. Lows level off around 70. Southeast winds 5 to 10 miles per hour. Highs level off around 91. Tomorrow, mainly clear skies. Partly cloudy skies and foggy tomorrow night. 68. That's the latest forecast on Greatest Hits 98.1. Right now, 73.
7: Casey Kasem has unlocked the American Top 40 vaults and is replaying original shows from the 80s. This week, Casey takes you back to September 5th, 1981. That's when Rick Springfield wanted Jesse's Girl. The Manhattan Transfer told us about the boy from New York City. The Pointer Sisters got a man with a slow hand. And Ray Parker Jr. sang that old song. You'll hear those songs, all the top 40 hits, and the long-distance dedications from September 5th, 1981, right here on American Top 40, The 80s.
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Greta said 78.1 earlier this evening. We did our Thursday theme park. I think we've done a rather dark theme park in the past. We've done many of them, but I think I finally convinced everyone that we should do a dark one. I think we did a stalker one. Every Breath You Take by the Police, which seems maybe not a stalker song, but is this one is pretty dark. From our Parallel Lines album, Debbie Harry and Blondie, One Way or Another. Like I said, it's a dark stalker song. Greatest Hits 78.1.

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I always want to clap along to that one. It's Patrice Rushen and Forget Me Nots. I always want to sit back and enjoy all of this song, so I'm not even going to talk over the intro. It's the mighty Van Halen.

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Right, this is 78.1. Earlier, we wrapped up our Thursday theme park. Next Thursday, we're going to look up. Our theme park is going to be Look Up in the Sky. Songs about things you see when you look up in the sky. Not man-made things, but natural things. I bet you can think of some of these. Next Thursday, 7 o'clock. Greatest Hits on the 8.1.

Greatest Hits 98.1, Thursday evening, a little later here on a Thursday night. Good news is, a lot of us staring down the three-day weekend, Labor Day weekend. And maybe Mother Nature, after that, will start checking her calendar and realize that it is fall. We'll talk forecast coming up, Greatest Hits 98.1.

They're only to hide my guilt and shame. I forgive you, now I ask the same of you. While we were apart, I was human too.

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5: I'm meteorologist Mandy Faluber with your updated forecast. Lows dip down to about 70 with fog overnight under mainly cloudy skies with a chance of thunderstorms. Southeast winds 5 to 10 miles per hour. Lots of sunshine. Friday, high temperatures reach up to 91. Lows dip down to about 68 with fog and spots Friday night. That's the latest forecast on Greatest Hits 98.1. Currently 73.

78.1, a little cover song from Phil Collins there. And yeah, we had a summer week even when we turned the calendar page. It was still summer, Mother Nature. What are you doing here? We have some chances of rain over the next couple of days, even tonight. We'll see some of those off and on, but maybe with that, a little summer breeze yet and some

Greatest Hits 98.1 FYC off the Raw and the Cooked. Fine Young Cannibals, and She Drives Me Crazy. Bill Withers has an inspirational little song for you after this from Simple Minds. Little soundtrack song. Hey.

Greatest Hits 98.1, a hit 1, 2, 3 times. Kylie Minogue there with her version and her spin on the Locomotion. It's Sting and the Police. It's not the best way to communicate. It's a message in a bottle.

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Greatest Hits 98.1, Friday nights. We do a thing called Friday Night Live, where we go back and revisit some great past concert albums. I'm looking at the list. Man, there's some good ones coming up, too, including Prince and the Revolution later on, John Lennon, Duran Duran, Billy Joel, David Bowie. Tomorrow, the Rolling Stones Rock and Roll Circus is going to be in the spotlight tomorrow, 10 o'clock right here.

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1: I'm meteorologist Mandy Faluber with your updated forecast. Lows dip down to about 70 with fog overnight under mainly cloudy skies with a chance of thunderstorms. Southeast winds 5 to 10 miles per hour. Lots of sunshine. Friday, high temperatures reach up to 91. Lows dip down to about 68 with fog and spots Friday night. That's the latest forecast on Greatest Hits 98.1. Currently 73.

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0: Get ready to hoist a stein of beer and dance to some polka music at the Chippewa Falls Oktoberfest, September 18th and 19th at the Northern Wisconsin State Fairgrounds. 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
1: I'm meteorologist Mandy Faluber with your updated forecast. Lows dip down to about 70 with fog overnight under mainly cloudy skies with a chance of thunderstorms. Southeast winds 5 to 10 miles per hour. Lots of sunshine. Friday, high temperatures reach up to 91. Lows dip down to about 68 with fog and spots Friday night. That's the latest forecast on Greatest Hits 98.1. Right now, 72.
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1: I'm meteorologist Mandy Faluber with your updated forecast. Chance for storms, fog in spots overnight, otherwise partly cloudy skies. Lows dip down to about 70. Southeasterly winds, 5 to 10 miles per hour. Mainly clear skies developing with fog in spots early. Friday, slight chance of thunderstorms, daytime highs approaching 90. That's the latest forecast on Greatest Hits 98.1. Currently, it's 71 degrees.

0: greatest hits, 98.1 is getting ready to rock the dome. Saturday, October 17th at Loopy's Dome in Chippewa Falls. 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
1: Casey Kasem has unlocked the American Top 40 vaults and is replaying original shows from the 80s. This week, Casey takes you back to September 5th, 1981. That's when Rick Springfield wanted Jesse's Girl. The Manhattan Transfer told us about The Boy from New York City. The Pointer Sisters got A Man with a Slow Hand. And Ray Parker Jr. sang that old song. You'll hear those songs, all the top 40 hits, and the long-distance dedications from September 5th, 1981, right here on American Top 40, The 80s.
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0: He is sure as Kilimanjaro rises like Olympus above the Serengeti. 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
2: I'm meteorologist Mandy Faluber with your updated forecast. Chance for storms, fog in spots overnight, otherwise partly cloudy skies. Lows dip down to about 70. Southeasterly winds, 5 to 10 miles per hour. Mainly clear skies developing with fog in spots early. Friday, slight chance of thunderstorms, daytime highs approaching 90. That's the latest forecast on Greatest Hits 98.1. Currently, it's 72 degrees.
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0: this Labor Day weekend. 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
2: I'm meteorologist Mandy Faluber with your updated forecast. Daytime highs approaching 91 with fog early today under mainly clear skies with a slight chance for storms. Westerly winds around 5 miles per hour. Lows dip down to about 68 tonight, partly cloudy skies with fog in spots. High of 87 tomorrow, partly cloudy skies. That's the latest forecast on Greatest Hits 98.1. Currently, it's 70 degrees.

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1: Casey Kasem has unlocked the American Top 40 vaults and is replaying original shows from the 70s. This week, Casey takes you back to September 9th, 1972. That's when the Jackson 5 were looking through the windows. Donna Fargo was the happiest girl in the whole USA. Chicago spent a Saturday in the park. And Nilsson put the lime in the coconut. You'll hear those songs and all the Top 40 hits from September 9th, 1972, right here on American Top 40, The 70s.
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It's time to bring the ship into shore and throw away the oars forever. And maybe find a really good life preserver, too. 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

Richie dancing on the ceiling on Greatest Hits 98.1. Lionel, one of those guys that actually was a clue a couple of times, three times on some of the game shows this week. Beat Shazam, he was one of the clues there. And, well, several of the clues, I believe. And then also, I think he got featured on Jeopardy somewhere. He probably didn't come up on Password. That was maybe the... No, he didn't make it to that one, perhaps. Murph in the Morning, Greatest Hits, 98.1. Friday morning, time for me to fly.

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11: A few areas of patchy fog are possible early this morning, as our Friday is off to a warm and muggy start. As we head through the day, skies will turn mostly sunny, and it is going to be a toasty afternoon, our high near 90 degrees. As we go into tonight, partly cloudy, more areas of fog developing late down to a low of 65, partly to mostly sunny tomorrow, highs in the mid-80s, with a small chance of rain by Sunday. On 13 First Alert, meteorologist Derek Dahlman.

Steppenwolf, born to be wild at Greatest Hits 98.1. Greatest Hits 98.1 cares, inviting you to Voice of the Future. This great singing talent competition is phenomenal. Some great talent from right around these parts. It's going to be at the Heide Center for the Arts. I'm delighted to once again be helping out with that, doing a little moderating, a little interviewing. It's October 24th to benefit Boys and Girls Club of Chippewa Falls and Boys and Girls Club of the Chippewa Valley. And you can find out more when you go to the Greatest Hits 98.1 Cares page. You can find out how to support it, how to get your tickets for it, and all that. It's coming up on October 24th. Voice of the Future. Back for another big year. ZZ Top. 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

I can't see clearly now at Greatest Hits 98.1. Are you ready for the Labor Day weekend? Here it comes. We've got number ones. Every number one hit from the 1970s and 1980s. Labor Day weekend brought to you by Wisconsin Credit Union all weekend long. We'll kick it in tomorrow morning, 10 a.m. right after Casey Kasem, and take it right through the weekend.

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We'll have Festmeister's Gala, kegs and eggs, breakfast with Midwest family. Eau Claire, hopefully we have some more of those delicious pretzels we had last year. I love those. That was great. We had much more than that. Some brats and some pancakes and some eggs. And, it was a great breakfast. And beer, of course. There's the Glockenspiel. There's Steinholding. There's keg rolling. 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It's September 18th and 19th, 23rd annual Oktoberfest in Chippewa Falls. 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Looking forward to that. NXS, Devil Inside, as we get you through an early Friday morning at Greatest Hits 98.1.

0: Good morning, Altoona, Mondovi, Durand. Good morning to Eau Claire, whether that might be in the planets or the presidents, or maybe it's in the third ward. You know, they've got their thrift sales coming up, the third ward. That's not this weekend, following weekend. Yeah, the second weekend in September, third ward thrift sales. Take those
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0: Rod Stewart for every young greatest hits, 98.1. Let's scoot over to the 715 newsroom this Friday morning with Morgan McCarthy. Morgan, what might be going on?
1: Well, good morning. Here's what we're learning today. As we come to the end of the work week, we have new details on a case out of La Crosse. Charges now filed against a man accused of trying to kill his girlfriend. Police say 29-year-old Zachary Thompson hit the woman multiple times with a baseball bat. She survived the attack with serious injuries. Thompson now in custody facing charges including attempted first-degree intentional homicide. An update from Vernon County now shares the name of the victim of the farming accident that we talked about earlier this week. It happened at a farm on Cherry Grove Road in the rural part of Iroquois. Investigators now say it was 74-year-old Raymond Ackman who entered the grain bin to clear corn and became trapped inside. He did die at the scene. Well, on the state level, no surprise we're coming ahead of a general election. You've probably noticed the bump in ads. And now, candidates talk cameras. Flock cameras are becoming a factor in the race for governor here in the state. We'll look at different sides so you can decide. Republican Tom Tiffany and Democrat David Crowley have both proposed limits on the technology as some citizens across the state and nation raise concerns over constitutional rights and privacy. Tiffany says he would pause state funding for flock cameras and put together a task force to set up safeguards for their usage if he's elected governor. Across the aisle, Crowley announced this week he's looking to establish new limits on flock cameras, specifically in Milwaukee County, where he currently serves as county executive. Well, you can grab your Nature's Touch coffee, a Glazer's donut, and grab something off the roller. Not so fast. Near and dear to our hearts in the area, of course, Quick Trip, you may have heard, is eliminating roller grills. They roll on out. The convenience store chain with locations in more than a half dozen states says the grills where you've been able to just grab that quick hot dog or brat will now be replaced with grab-and-go stations where everything is individually packaged. So they don't go away. You can still get them, just not off the roller. You can expect that switch to be in all of your Quick Trip stores later this month. And while we're making that roller dog and there's plenty of ketchup involved, I don't trust myself to wear white on either side of Labor Day.
2: The first Labor Day came in 1882 in the center of the Gilded Age, and that's where the don't wear white after Labor Day rules started. Wealthy socialites invented the dress code to make fun of those who didn't have the money for a new fall wardrobe. But fear not, the Emily Post Institute says it's an obsolete dress code and you should wear white any time of year. Those same socialites also banned straw hats and vacations after Labor Day, but you can do those too. I'm Bree Tennis.
1: 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I'm Morgan McCarthy.

Greatest Hits 98.1 Friday morning with Murph. We'll get a forecast for the Labor Day weekend from 13 First Alert Weather. Let's do that in about 5 minutes. But now, Stevie Wonder, he's on the phone this morning. He just called, you know.

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9: A few areas of patchy fog are possible early this morning, as our Friday is off to a warm and muggy start. As we head through the day, skies will turn mostly sunny, and it is going to be a toasty afternoon, our high near 90 degrees. As we go into tonight, partly cloudy, more areas of fog developing late down to a low of 65, partly to mostly sunny tomorrow, highs in the mid-80s with a small chance of rain by Sunday. On 13 First Alert, meteorologist Derek Dahlman.
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1: Well, good morning. Here's what we're learning today. As we come to the end of the work week, we have new details on a case out of La Crosse. Charges now filed against a man accused of trying to kill his girlfriend. Police say 29-year-old Zachary Thompson hit the woman multiple times with a baseball bat. She survived the attack with serious injuries. Thompson now in custody facing charges including attempted first-degree intentional homicide. An update from Vernon County now shares the name of the victim of the farming accident that we talked about earlier this week. It happened at a farm on Cherry Grove Road in the rural part of Iroquois. Investigators now say it was 74-year-old Raymond Ackman who entered the grain bin to clear corn and became trapped inside. He did die at the scene. Well, on the state level, no surprise we're coming ahead of a general election. You've probably noticed the bump in ads. And now, candidates talk cameras. Flock cameras are becoming a factor in the race for governor here in the state. We'll look at different sides so you can decide. Republican Tom Tiffany and Democrat David Crowley have both proposed limits on the technology as some citizens across the state and nation raise concerns over constitutional rights and privacy. Tiffany says he would pause state funding for flock cameras and put together a task force to set up safeguards for their usage if he's elected governor. Across the aisle, Crowley announced this week he's looking to establish new limits on flock cameras, specifically in Milwaukee County, where he currently serves as county executive. Well, you can grab your Nature's Touch coffee, a Glazer's donut, and grab something off the roller. Not so fast. Near and dear to our hearts in the area, of course, Quick Trip, you may have heard, is eliminating roller grills. They roll on out. The convenience store chain with locations in more than a half dozen states says the grills where you've been able to just grab that quick hot dog or brat will now be replaced with grab-and-go stations where everything is individually packaged. So they don't go away. You can still get them, just not off the roller. You can expect that switch to be in all of your Quick Trip stores later this month. And while we're making that roller dog and there's plenty of ketchup involved, I don't trust myself to wear white on either side of Labor Day.
2: The first Labor Day came in 1882 in the center of the Gilded Age, and that's where the don't wear white after Labor Day rules started. Wealthy socialites invented the dress code to make fun of those who didn't have the money for a new fall wardrobe. But fear not, the Emily Post Institute says it's an obsolete dress code and you should wear white any time of year. Those same socialites also banned straw hats and vacations after Labor Day, but you can do those too. I'm Bree Tennis.
1: 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That's easy. 715newsroom.com. I'm Morgan McCarthy.
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0: Hughes Corporation rocked the boat at Greatest Hits 98.1. Number ones this weekend. The number one songs of the 70s and 80s, plus some extras in there too. And KC's America Top 40. So we got a few special things going on Labor Day weekend. And speaking of special, we've got some special guest DJs on Monday. So we could take a little Labor Day break, myself and Luke and Alex and Kirk. So we get Tommy Shaw, 6 to 10 Monday morning. And then 10 to 3 Monday, middle of the day and early afternoon, Lazy Man Drew. And taking us home that night, Terry Ryan. Terry Ryan right here on Greatest Hits 98.1. Happy Labor Day from all of us at Greatest Hits 98.1.
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0: Hi, Joe. We didn't start the fire. Greatest Hits 98.1. Thank you for joining us here. I hope you'll be able to join us at Oktoberfest coming up a little later on. A couple of weeks down the line here, we're going to be at Oktoberfest in Chippewa Falls for the 23rd annual Oktoberfest. 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And then that's your way into the grounds, by the way. It is. 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It's coming up, Oktoberfest, going to be another big one.
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0: Friday morning with Murph and Tono and Africa at Greatest Hits 98.1. Now, we will have Casey's American Top 40 tomorrow and Sunday. So tomorrow morning, it's 1972 from 7 to 10 a.m. And then on Sunday from 6 to 10, we'll do 1981. Now, right after those, on both of those days, we launch right into the number ones of the 70s and 80s. We'll do that both Saturday, Sunday, and into Monday, too. Monday, we're going to do that throughout the day here, throughout Labor Day weekend on Greatest Hits 98.1. Morgan McCarthy has the latest on this Friday morning from the 715 Newsroom. Morgan, what's doing?
1: Well, good morning. Here's what we're learning today. As we come to the end of the work week, we have new details on a case out of La Crosse. Charges now filed against a man accused of trying to kill his girlfriend. Police say 29-year-old Zachary Thompson hit the woman multiple times with a baseball bat. She survived the attack with serious injuries. Thompson now in custody facing charges including attempted first-degree intentional homicide. An update from Vernon County now shares the name of the victim of the farming accident that we talked about earlier this week. It happened at a farm on Cherry Grove Road in the rural part of Iroquois. Investigators now say it was 74-year-old Raymond Ackman who entered the grain bin to clear corn and became trapped inside. He did die at the scene. Well, on the state level, no surprise we're coming ahead of a general election. You've probably noticed the bump in ads. And now, candidates talk cameras. Flock cameras are becoming a factor in the race for governor here in the state. We'll look at different sides so you can decide. Republican Tom Tiffany and Democrat David Crowley have both proposed limits on the technology, as some citizens across the state and nation raise concerns over constitutional rights and privacy. Tiffany says he would pause state funding for flock cameras and put together a task force to set up safeguards for their usage if he's elected governor. Across the aisle, Crowley announced this week he's looking to establish new limits on flock cameras, specifically in Milwaukee County, where he currently serves as county executive. Well, you can grab your Nature's Touch coffee, a Glazer's donut, and grab something off the roller. Not so fast. Near and dear to our hearts in the area, of course, Quick Trip, you may have heard, is eliminating roller grills. They roll on out. The convenience store chain with locations in more than a half dozen states says the grills where you've been able to just grab that quick hot dog or brat will now be replaced with grab-and-go stations where everything is individually packaged. So they don't go away. You can still get them, just not off the roller. You can expect that switch to be in all of your Quick Trip stores later this month. And while we're making that roller dog and there's plenty of ketchup involved, I don't trust myself to wear white on either side of Labor Day.
2: The first Labor Day came in 1882 in the center of the Gilded Age, and that's where the don't wear white after Labor Day rules started. Wealthy socialites invented the dress code to make fun of those who didn't have the money for a new fall wardrobe. But fear not, the Emily Post Institute says it's an obsolete dress code and you should wear white any time of year. Those same socialites also banned straw hats and vacations after Labor Day, but you can do those too. I'm Bree Tennis.
1: 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I'm Morgan McCarthy.

Beatles, Let It Be at Greatest Hits 98.1 this weekend. It's the number ones of the 70s and 80s in chronological order, starting in tomorrow morning after Casey's America Top 40, the 70s. So we'll start in a little bit after 10 o'clock. We'll take a couple of breaks along the way. We will have Casey's America Top 40, the 70s and 80s this weekend, but also lots and lots of number ones from the 70s and 80s. Luke's put it together in chronological order.

Greatest Hits 98.1. An act big enough that he was beloved by Eric Carmen, among others, and Eric Church. Eric's are fans of Springsteen, apparently, because there's a Springsteen song. Springsteen is the title of the song from Eric Church over on the countryside of things. There he is.

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19: A few areas of patchy fog are possible early this morning, as our Friday is off to a warm and muggy start. As we head through the day, skies will turn mostly sunny, and it is going to be a toasty afternoon, our high near 90 degrees. As we go into tonight, partly cloudy, more areas of fog developing late down to a low of 65, partly to mostly sunny tomorrow, highs in the mid-80s with a small chance of rain by Sunday. On 13 First Alert, meteorologist Derek Dahlman.
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R.A.M., the one I love, the greatest hits, 98.1. Check out the Eau Claire Event District Summer Jam coming up next June. 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Tickets

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1: Well, good morning. Here's what we're learning today. As we come to the end of the work week, we have new details on a case out of La Crosse. Charges now filed against a man accused of trying to kill his girlfriend. Police say 29-year-old Zachary Thompson hit the woman multiple times with a baseball bat. She survived the attack with serious injuries. Thompson now in custody facing charges including attempted first-degree intentional homicide. An update from Vernon County now shares the name of the victim of the farming accident that we talked about earlier this week. It happened at a farm on Cherry Grove Road in the rural part of Iroquois. Investigators now say it was 74-year-old Raymond Ackman who entered the grain bin to clear corn and became trapped inside. He did die at the scene. Well, on the state level, no surprise we're coming ahead of a general election. You've probably noticed the bump in ads. And now, candidates talk cameras. Flock cameras are becoming a factor in the race for governor here in the state. We'll look at different sides so you can decide. Republican Tom Tiffany and Democrat David Crowley have both proposed limits on the technology as some citizens across the state and nation raise concerns over constitutional rights and privacy. Tiffany says he would pause state funding for flock cameras and put together a task force to set up safeguards for their usage if he's elected governor. Across the aisle, Crowley announced this week he's looking to establish new limits on flock cameras, specifically in Milwaukee County, where he currently serves as county executive. Well, you can grab your Nature's Touch coffee, a Glazer's donut, and grab something off the roller. Not so fast. Near and dear to our hearts in the area, of course, Quick Trip, you may have heard, is eliminating roller grills. They roll on out. The convenience store chain with locations in more than a half dozen states says the grills where you've been able to just grab that quick hot dog or brat will now be replaced with grab-and-go stations where everything is individually packaged. So they don't go away. You can still get them, just not off the roller. You can expect that switch to be in all of your Quick Trip stores later this month. And while we're making that roller dog and there's plenty of ketchup involved, I don't trust myself to wear white on either side of Labor Day.
2: The first Labor Day came in 1882 in the center of the Gilded Age, and that's where the don't wear white after Labor Day rules started. Wealthy socialites invented the dress code to make fun of those who didn't have the money for a new fall wardrobe. But fear not, the Emily Post Institute says it's an obsolete dress code and you should wear white any time of year. Those same socialites also banned straw hats and vacations after Labor Day, but you can do those too. I'm Bree Tennis.
1: 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That's easy. 715newsroom.com. I'm Morgan McCarthy.
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0: 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A lot of great auction items. Boogie and the Yo-Yos, you might have heard of them. Yes, quite a band, quite a band. And this is the last time you can see them this year in these parts. Here, yes, in the Chippewa Valley. 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That's coming up in Chippewa Falls in October. In September, even closer, as might be said, we've got Oktoberfest with our Kegs and Eggs breakfast that Friday morning on the 18th. The night before is the Festmeister's Gala out there at Custer Coliseum. There's Glockenspiel, there's beer, and there's German food, and there's keg rolling and stein holding, and it's so much more all taking place. A couple of great stages. 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We got tickets up for grabs. 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

0: Tom Petty and the Heartbreakers, American Girl on Greatest Hits, 98.1. I'm inviting you to maybe do a little preview, because I know sometimes Sunday morning we do our 715 Newsmakers program, and I know some of you are up, believe it or not, at 5 o'clock on a Sunday morning, and that's a fine time for you to listen. But let's say, for instance, you wanted to listen to a very interesting, inspirational interview, conversation, really, with Toni Matson from Trinity Equestrian Center, and her nickname is Jackie O. Tracy LaTourette, Colorado's first female F-16 fighter pilot. 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I invite you to give that a listen and also share it with friends, because there might be one or two or half a dozen things they pick up in there, in that conversation, especially. And I will pass this along. Maybe you have some friends, some acquaintances who may struggle. 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And they might have some struggles. Everyday people have struggles every day. 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And this gives you some great inspiration and insight to all of that. 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

0: Can't wait, missing you. Greatest hits, 98.1. So we've got the Badgers in action this weekend against Notre Dame at Lambeau Field. That's pretty cool. Brewers continue on with all of their fun action as they're closing in on their magic number. That's going on. I've been having a ball listening to it on Sports Talk 105.1 and following games there, especially if I'm doing stuff in the lawn or just out for a walk or working on other chores, that kind of thing. I can listen and follow the game and yet still get a few things done, because I'm told I do need to get one or two, or I don't know, 79 different things done. Perhaps that's what we need to do. We've got Rolling Stones on the way. We're going to hear from Scorpions. Right now we're going to hear from Morgan McCarthy in the 715 newsroom. Morgan?
1: Well, good morning. Here's what we're learning today. As we come to the end of the work week, we have new details on a case out of La Crosse. Charges now filed against a man accused of trying to kill his girlfriend. Police say 29-year-old Zachary Thompson hit the woman multiple times with a baseball bat. She survived the attack with serious injuries. Thompson now in custody facing charges including attempted first-degree intentional homicide. An update from Vernon County now shares the name of the victim of the farming accident that we talked about earlier this week. It happened at a farm on Cherry Grove Road in the rural part of Iroquois. Investigators now say it was 74-year-old Raymond Ackman who entered the grain bin to clear corn and became trapped inside. He did die at the scene. Well, on the state level, no surprise we're coming ahead of a general election. You've probably noticed the bump in ads, and now candidates talk cameras. Flock cameras are becoming a factor in the race for governor here in the state. We'll look at different sides so you can decide. Republican Tom Tiffany and Democrat David Crowley have both proposed limits on the technology, as some citizens across the state and nation raise concerns over constitutional rights and privacy. Tiffany says he would pause state funding for flock cameras and put together a task force to set up safeguards for their usage if he's elected governor. Across the aisle, Crowley announced this week he's looking to establish new limits on flock cameras, specifically in Milwaukee County, where he currently serves as county executive. Well, you can grab your Nature's Touch coffee, a Glazer's donut, and grab something off the roller. Not so fast. Near and dear to our hearts in the area, of course, Quick Trip, you may have heard, is eliminating roller grills. They roll on out. The convenience store chain with locations in more than a half dozen states says the grills where you've been able to just grab that quick hot dog or brat will now be replaced with grab-and-go stations where everything is individually packaged. So they don't go away. You can still get them, just not off the roller. You can expect that switch to be in all of your Quick Trip stores later this month. And while we're making that roller dog and there's plenty of ketchup involved, I don't trust myself to wear white on either side of Labor Day.
2: The first Labor Day came in 1882 in the center of the Gilded Age, and that's where the don't wear white after Labor Day rules started. Wealthy socialites invented the dress code to make fun of those who didn't have the money for a new fall wardrobe. But fear not, the Emily Post Institute says it's an obsolete dress code and you should wear white any time of year. Those same socialites also banned straw hats and vacations after Labor Day, but you can do those too. I'm Bree Tennis.
1: 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I'm Morgan McCarthy.

Jumpin' Jack Flash the Stones at Greatest Hits 98.1. 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

The Guess Who American Woman of Greatest Hits 98.1. We've got a forecast for the Labor Day weekend in about 5 minutes, but first of all, Depeche Mode. 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
8: Typical late summer weather closes out this first week of September. Our afternoon high is going to be making a run towards 90 degrees. We are going to have mostly sunny skies. Heading into tonight, partly cloudy. Areas of fog developing late will cool off to a low of 65. And then tomorrow, partly to mostly sunny as we start off the long holiday week in a high of 85 there. Just a small chance of rain on Sunday, highs in the low 80s. On 13 First Alert, meteorologist Derek Dahlman.
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This is Ken Szymanski with Chippewa Valley Dedications. Today's dedication comes from Jim in Eau Claire for his brother John. It was 1978, and Jim and his brother John were junior high kids new to Eau Claire, moving into their parents' rental house on Belcom Street. Jim writes, "My brother John and I were going to share a room on the second floor. The first thing we had to do was get some music going while we unpacked. My Radio Shack realistic AM/FM radio was the first item out of the box, and we had to find a station with top 40 or rock. A song had just started, and it was Long, Long Way From Home by Foreigner. We laughed and said, what odd timing. The very next song was Gary Rafferty's Baker Street. Standing in their new home on Belcom Street, a long way from home, the back-to-back songs hit them like a moving truck. Jim, here's your double dedication to John. Two brothers starting over on Belcom Street, a long, long way from home. Here on Greatest Hits, 98.

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1: Well, good morning. Here's what we're learning today. As we come to the end of the work week, we have new details on a case out of La Crosse. Charges now filed against a man accused of trying to kill his girlfriend. Police say 29-year-old Zachary Thompson hit the woman multiple times with a baseball bat. She survived the attack with serious injuries. Thompson now in custody facing charges including attempted first-degree intentional homicide. An update from Vernon County now shares the name of the victim of the farming accident that we talked about earlier this week. It happened at a farm on Cherry Grove Road in the rural part of Iroquois. Investigators now say it was 74-year-old Raymond Ackman who entered the grain bin to clear corn and became trapped inside. He did die at the scene. Well, on the state level, no surprise we're coming ahead of a general election. You've probably noticed the bump in ads. And now, candidates talk cameras. Flock cameras are becoming a factor in the race for governor here in the state. We'll look at different sides so you can decide. Republican Tom Tiffany and Democrat David Crowley have both proposed limits on the technology as some citizens across the state and nation raise concerns over constitutional rights and privacy. Tiffany says he would pause state funding for flock cameras and put together a task force to set up safeguards for their usage if he's elected governor. Across the aisle, Crowley announced this week he's looking to establish new limits on flock cameras, specifically in Milwaukee County, where he currently serves as county executive. Well, you can grab your Nature's Touch coffee, a Glazer's donut, and grab something off the roller. Not so fast. Near and dear to our hearts in the area, of course, Quick Trip, you may have heard, is eliminating roller grills. They roll on out. The convenience store chain with locations in more than a half dozen states says the grills where you've been able to just grab that quick hot dog or brat will now be replaced with grab-and-go stations where everything is individually packaged. So they don't go away. You can still get them, just not off the roller. You can expect that switch to be in all of your Quick Trip stores later this month. And while we're making that roller dog and there's plenty of ketchup involved, I don't trust myself to wear white on either side of Labor Day.
2: The first Labor Day came in 1882 in the center of the Gilded Age, and that's where the don't wear white after Labor Day rules started. Wealthy socialites invented the dress code to make fun of those who didn't have the money for a new fall wardrobe. But fear not, the Emily Post Institute says it's an obsolete dress code and you should wear white any time of year. Those same socialites also banned straw hats and vacations after Labor Day, but you can do those too. I'm Bree Tennis.
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Main Street in Eau Claire, Main Street in Chippewa Falls, and Main Street by Bob Seger. 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

0: Friday morning with Murphett. Greatest hits, 98.1 number ones this weekend of the 70s and 80s all weekend long. 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We will have Casey's American Top 40. We'll do that tomorrow morning. 1972 is what we'll feature in the 1981 on Sunday morning. So lots of fun to be had over Labor Day weekend. We got some special folks sitting in for us on Labor Day Monday. Thanks to Tommy Shaw, Lazy Man Drew, and Terry Ryan sitting in. Take you through your day on Labor Day right here at Greatest Hits 98.1.
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0: The Cars Magic at Greatest Hits 98.1 Buckshot Run tomorrow at Carson Park in Eau Claire. Over the weekend, from a demo derby to a parade to live bands to so much more, Jim Falls Sturgeon Festival is the place to be for all kinds of fun this weekend. And wherever you're headed to, whatever you're doing, whether you're at the lake, you're at the beach, you're in the backyard, whether you're on the patio, you're rocking a fire pit, playing games, reading a book, whatever you're doing, bring us along because we will feature number ones of the 70s and 80s all weekend long, Labor Day weekend here on Greatest Hits 98.1.
1: Well, good morning. Here's what we're learning today. As we come to the end of the work week, we have new details on a case out of La Crosse. Charges now filed against a man accused of trying to kill his girlfriend. Police say 29-year-old Zachary Thompson hit the woman multiple times with a baseball bat. She survived the attack with serious injuries. Thompson now in custody facing charges including attempted first-degree intentional homicide. An update from Vernon County now shares the name of the victim of the farming accident that we talked about earlier this week. It happened at a farm on Cherry Grove Road in the rural part of Iroquois. Investigators now say it was 74-year-old Raymond Ackman who entered the grain bin to clear corn and became trapped inside. He did die at the scene. Well, on the state level, no surprise we're coming ahead of a general election. You've probably noticed the bump in ads. And now, candidates talk cameras. Flock cameras are becoming a factor in the race for governor here in the state. We'll look at different sides so you can decide. Republican Tom Tiffany and Democrat David Crowley have both proposed limits on the technology as some citizens across the state and nation raise concerns over constitutional rights and privacy. Tiffany says he would pause state funding for flock cameras and put together a task force to set up safeguards for their usage if he's elected governor. Across the aisle, Crowley announced this week he's looking to establish new limits on flock cameras, specifically in Milwaukee County, where he currently serves as county executive. Well, you can grab your Nature's Touch coffee, a Glazer's donut, and grab something off the roller. Not so fast. Near and dear to our hearts in the area, of course, Quick Trip, you may have heard, is eliminating roller grills. They roll on out. The convenience store chain with locations in more than a half dozen states says the grills where you've been able to just grab that quick hot dog or brat will now be replaced with grab-and-go stations where everything is individually packaged. So they don't go away. You can still get them, just not off the roller. You can expect that switch to be in all of your Quick Trip stores later this month. And while we're making that roller dog and there's plenty of ketchup involved, I don't trust myself to wear white on either side of Labor Day.
2: The first Labor Day came in 1882 in the center of the Gilded Age, and that's where the don't wear white after Labor Day rules started. Wealthy socialites invented the dress code to make fun of those who didn't have the money for a new fall wardrobe. But fear not, the Emily Post Institute says it's an obsolete dress code and you should wear white any time of year. Those same socialites also banned straw hats and vacations after Labor Day, but you can do those too. I'm Bree Tennis.
1: 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I'm Morgan McCarthy.

Genesis, That's All, at Greatest Hits 98.1 with Murph. Just a reminder, a special interview this weekend on 715's Newsmakers. Caught up with Toni Matson, a dear friend of mine, and she's been a regular guest from Trinity Equestrian Center, talking about all kinds of different topics, and especially how they help so many veterans and first responders and those who serve. And now there's a special summit coming called Strength and Service Summit at the Eau Claire Event District, not this weekend, but the following weekend. So I caught up with not just Toni, but also with the Colorado's first female F-16 fighter jet pilot, Tracy LaTourette, otherwise known as Jackie O, and she has some inspirational stories to tell, and she will tell those at Event District, along with a lot of other great speakers coming up on the 12th. But we got a little preview of all that, and we will, a couple different ways you can get this. If you're up in Adam, Sunday morning, 5 o'clock, I invite you to tune in and give that a listen. Most definitely we'll have that for you right then. That's when that's happening. But if you want to listen to it at a different time or share with friends, go to our 715 Newsmakers podcast at 715newsroom.com. 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You'll find it there and find out a little bit more. Speaking of the 715 Newsroom, let's find out what's going on around the 715 with Morgan McCarthy. Morgan.

Greatest Hits 98.1, a songwriting team of Kenny Gamble and Leon Huff. They wrote that song for the OJs, and they also wrote Backstabbers and For the Love of Money. Overall, they wrote 170 gold and platinum songs. Yeah.

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7: Typical late summer weather closes out this first week of September. Our afternoon high is going to be making a run towards 90 degrees. We are going to have mostly sunny skies. Heading into tonight, partly cloudy. Areas of fog developing late will cool off to a low of 65. And then tomorrow, partly to mostly sunny as we start off the long holiday week in a high of 85 there. Just a small chance of rain on Sunday, highs in the low 80s. On 13 First Alert, meteorologist Derek Dahlman.
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She was a very special gal in his life.

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1: 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Totally tickled pink back in the day when that song came out. She received a handwritten letter from Betty Davis saying that she enjoyed the song. That's really cool. It's Greatest Hits 98.1, Kirk Anthony hanging out with you on your Labor Day weekend.

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Going to open the tap in Chippewa Falls. A little bit of beer humor there. 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Of course, there will be plenty of beer, food, bands. 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

Greatest Hits 98.1 Dewey Puddle of the band America. He wrote that song from a childhood memory. Lived in California at the time, got a flat tire, and it just looked out over the horizon and saw the beauty of California. A lot more green back then. 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
1: 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It's good with Good Feet.
2: Sediment. It's kind of gross. Drifts in, sinks to the bottom, blocks everything up. Just like those politicians in Madison. I'm Michelle Magadant Skinner, candidate for state senate. 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
6: Typical late summer weather closes out this first week of September. Our afternoon high is going to be making a run towards 90 degrees. We are going to have mostly sunny skies. Heading into tonight, partly cloudy. Areas of fog developing late will cool off to a low of 65. And then tomorrow, partly to mostly sunny as we start off the long holiday week in a high of 85 there. Just a small chance of rain on Sunday, highs in the low 80s. On 13 First Alert, meteorologist Derek Dahlman.
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Brian May recalled of that song for Queen. Freddie Mercury absolutely loved it. When they're recording it, Freddie sang it so powerfully, his throat bled.

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It is Friday, and that means there is brand new music dropping. Dexy's Midnight Runners. Come on, Eileen, you know that one. Well, they have a brand new album out today. It's called Love. 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

Greatest Hits 98.1. Sometimes I love backstories, such as the case with that one with Bob Seger. Normally, he wrote a lot of the songs that he and the Silver Bullet Band recorded, but that one was written by George Jackson and Thomas Jones. And he said, I helped with some of the lyrics, but he was feeling generous that day, didn't want any songwriting credit, and he called it the dumbest decision he ever made.

Greatest Hits 98.1. You know, lately that's kind of been the way we've been feeling here in the Chippewa Valley, isn't it? Stop the rain. It's okay. We like rain, but in moderation. You know what? This is Wisconsin, I guess.

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8: Typical late summer weather closes out this first week of September. Our afternoon high is going to be making a run towards 90 degrees. We are going to have mostly sunny skies. Heading into tonight, partly cloudy. Areas of fog developing late will cool off to a low of 65. And then tomorrow, partly to mostly sunny as we start off the long holiday week in a high of 85 there. Just a small chance of rain on Sunday, highs in the low 80s. On 13 First Alert, meteorologist Derek Dahlman.
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I don't know what this says about me or what you may think, but this is one of my favorite songs ever. It's Bill Withers.

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I'm back when collaboration between artists, not as prevalent as it is today, but two superstars. Lead singer of Earth, Wind & Fire, Philip Bailey. 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

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We are not too far away from your number one at noon, the song that we have today. It was inspired by one of the bandmates seeing another one of his bandmates reading a book. I know, exciting.

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Greatest Hits 98.1. It is time once again for your number one at noon. And one never knows the power of ants until it's staring you in the face. Ants, A-U-N-T-S, as in the relative, not the crawly thing. But those are powerful as well. One day, this guy's aunt sat him down and said, "Why do you have to write so many songs about love? Why can't you write a song about a horse or a political conference or something interesting?" I probably would have chose something else besides a political conference, but that is just me. So he was inspired by one of his bandmates before a concert. He was reading a book, and I thought, you know what? I'm going to write a song about a book. And it just so happens to be your number one at noon. It is a 2 non-consecutive week number one, sandwiched in the middle of Frank Sinatra, Strangers in the Night. But June and July of 1965, this band having a down year. That year, they only had 2 number one songs that year, the same number one songs as the Monkees. This band, a little bit more successful, the Beatles, Paperback Writer, your number one at noon on Greatest Hits 98.1. Hey.

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1: Typical late summer weather closes out this first week of September. Our afternoon high is going to be making a run towards 90 degrees. We are going to have mostly sunny skies. Heading into tonight, partly cloudy. Areas of fog developing late will cool off to a low of 65. And then tomorrow, partly to mostly sunny as we start off the long holiday week in a high of 85 there. Just a small chance of rain on Sunday, highs in the low 80s. On 13 First Alert, meteorologist Derek Dahlman.
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make that change. It's actually really good advice. It's Greatest Hits 98.1. Get you through your Friday lunch hour. This is quite possibly, definitely top three songs from Prince ever for me. When Doves Cry on Greatest Hits 98.1.

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This song, actually a deep one, David Bowie said. It's really about the struggle to find the acceptance and solace in love and religion.

Greatest Hits 98.1. It is Labor Day weekend, and that means we're having a little fun with our theme weekend. We're doing a number ones weekend. Every single number one song from the 70s and the 80s, we will play them. It all starts tomorrow. It ends Monday. It'll pretty much go all through Monday. It's going to be fun. It's like, oh, forgot about that one. And some of you was like, ooh. But you'll have to tune in starting tomorrow on Greatest Hits 98.1.

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That was the very first single that Wilson Phillips ever put out. Back in 1990, went number one. It's a pretty decent way to start your musical debut. Here's Billy Joel.

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14: Typical late summer weather closes out this first week of September. Our afternoon high is going to be making a run towards 90 degrees. We are going to have mostly sunny skies. Heading into tonight, partly cloudy. Areas of fog developing late will cool off to a low of 65. And then tomorrow, partly to mostly sunny as we start off the long holiday week in a high of 85 there. Just a small chance of rain on Sunday, highs in the low 80s. On 13 First Alert, meteorologist Derek Dahlman.
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That song is a mashup of Peter Frampton's song, Baby, I Love Your Way, and Lynyrd Skynyrd's Freebird. Neither of those songs, when they were originally released, went to number one, but that version by Will DePower did.

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It is Labor Day weekend, and we're going to get it started off with some concert music. 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

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But between that point and when it was released as a single, she changed her name to Taylor Dane.

Greatest Hits 98.1 with John Murphy in the morning. Good afternoon, Luke Anthony. The Friday Feel Good will be here very soon, about a half hour from now. Right now, the Commodores and Easy.

0: This Labor Day weekend, Greatest Hits 98.1 is playing the songs that at one point were the most popular songs in America. 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Happy Labor Day weekend from Greatest Hits 98.1.
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9: Typical late summer weather closes out this first week of September. Our afternoon high is going to be making a run towards 90 degrees. We are going to have mostly sunny skies. Heading into tonight, partly cloudy. Areas of fog developing late will cool it off to a low of 65. And then tomorrow, partly to mostly sunny as we start off the long holiday week in a high of 85 there. Just a small chance of rain on Sunday, highs in the low 80s. On 13 First Alert, meteorologist Derek Dahlman.
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Earlier today, I talked to Robin Campbell of UB40. A new album coming out next year. They're going to be over in St. Paul next month. 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

Greatest Hits 98.1 streaming on your smart speaker. If you are able to stream Apple TV, you can see Peter Gabriel on a show that streams on Apple TV. Silo appeared on a recent episode of that sci-fi show, Silo, on Apple TV. Won't give any spoilers about what ends up happening, but yeah, he's on the show, briefly, cameo. It's John Cafferty and the Beaver Brown Band. The Doves.

0: 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Well, right about this time every Friday, we have the Friday Feel Good. Some good news for you as we go into Labor Day weekend. And with the Friday Feel Good, here is Morgan McCarthy from the 715newsroom.com.
1: You've likely seen many of those first day of school pictures filling social media or maybe getting sent to you from family members. Big smiles, happy kiddos. Well, at least for the younger ones. But as we get into the back to school groove and many families are welcoming that routine, sometimes there's a reminder about not hitting the alarm in the morning. For this week's Friday Feel Good, we have a hand in the air and move to the front of the class to talk with a local kindergartner about her feelings when it comes to starting school. How are you feeling about starting school this year?
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10: 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That's when Rick Springfield wanted Jesse's Girl. The Manhattan Transfer told us about the boy from New York City. The Pointer Sisters got a man with a slow hand. And Ray Parker Jr. sang that old song. 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

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Again at Loopy's Dome. Chippewa Falls, and Boogie and the Yo-Yos will be there. Dome will be inflated by then, of course. 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

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Now this song here, you're going to hear this weekend as we play every number one hit of the 70s and 80s in chronological order. Miss You, a number one hit. Here it is right now, the Rolling Stones on Greatest Hits 98.1.

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14: Typical late summer weather closes out this first week of September. Our afternoon high is going to be making a run towards 90 degrees. We are going to have mostly sunny skies. Heading into tonight, partly cloudy. Areas of fog developing late will cool off to a low of 65. And then tomorrow, partly to mostly sunny as we start off the long holiday week in a high of 85 there. Just a small chance of rain on Sunday, highs in the low 80s. On 13 First Alert, meteorologist Derek Dahlman.
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greatest hits. 98.1, top five at five is coming up about an hour and a half from now. From this week in 1974. Will there be an Elton John song in there? Maybe. It was like wildly popular at that time. We'll see. 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DePaul now in Heart and Soul.

Greatest Hits 98.1 on another hot, humid day. Maybe you like it. And if you don't, well, I think it's going to cool down at some point, I would think. We will get snow eventually.

0: Greatest Hits 98.1 with John Murphy in the morning. Bad Company, Feel Like Making Love. 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

0: Yeah, tell her how you feel right now. Don't wait. Tell her about it. Billy Joel on Greatest Hits 98.1. 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
1: Good afternoon. Here's what's trending now. The judge in the Lindsey Clancy triple murder trial has declared a mistrial after the jury reported being hopelessly deadlocked, this following nearly 40 hours of deliberation.
2: On the world stage, 9 days after a massive flood roared through the Himalayas, two survivors have been found in the rubble in Nepal. In news that moves us to the USA, the Trump administration is asking the Supreme Court to withhold delivery of some mail ballots. Politically, the House of Representatives has passed legislation to crack down on universities that boycott Israel. If you're looking to get on the roads, you can expect to share them with others and probably drain your wallet a little bit more.
3: The national average is just over $4.14 today, according to AAA. Last week, we were seeing prices right around $4.08, while the national average sat at $3.20 a gallon a year ago. The cheapest gas can be found in Indiana at $3.44 a gallon. Drivers in California are paying an average of $5.80 a gallon, the highest in the country. I'm Mark Neufeld.
2: 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UW-Madison ranks high for party schools. A promotion has a policeman moving up the ranks in Onalaska. 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The Toe-to-Go program returns to Wisconsin for Labor Day weekend. 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
13: Typical late summer weather closes out this first week of September. Our afternoon high is going to be making a run towards 90 degrees. We are going to have mostly sunny skies. Heading into tonight, partly cloudy. Areas of fog developing late will cool off to a low of 65. And then tomorrow, partly to mostly sunny as we start off the long holiday week and a high of 85 there. Just a small chance of rain on Sunday, highs in the low 80s. On 13 First Alert, meteorologist Derek Dahlman.
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Greatest Hits 98.1. I was watching a video earlier today. It was sent to me by Alex Edwards, who, of course, you'll hear later on this evening on Greatest Hits 98.1. A recent live show of Rick Springfield, where he did a ZZ Top tribute, performed Sharp Dressed Man. Did a great job. Rick Springfield holding up really well after all these years. You may have seen him at Summer Jam last year. Bret Michaels was at Summer Jam this year. There's Poison, and Nothing But a Good Time.

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Greatest Hits 98.1 News now about movies, TV, and streaming. More of a preview of what's coming up this weekend. Badgers start their season, but they, in case you didn't hear, they're not starting like usual on a Saturday. They're doing a Sunday night game at Lambeau Field. 7 o'clock Sunday night, Badgers going to be playing Notre Dame. Notre Dame's ranked number 4 in the country. Badgers are unranked, at least to start the season. Game will be on NBC, so you can watch it on WEAU 13 News. Sunday night, Lambeau Field, Badgers playing Notre Dame in the season opener. Here's Otis Redding.

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0: 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You're right here in the Chippewa Valley.
4: Yes, sir.
0: And you grew up around this business. You've been standing on windows for quite some time. That kind of
4: Absolutely.
0: Thing. Yeah. You do all those things.
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1: Good afternoon. Here's what's trending now. The judge in the Lindsey Clancy triple murder trial has declared a mistrial after the jury reported being hopelessly deadlocked, this following nearly 40 hours of deliberation.
2: On the world stage, 9 days after a massive flood roared through the Himalayas, two survivors have been found in the rubble in Nepal. In news that moves us to the USA, the Trump administration is asking the Supreme Court to withhold delivery of some mail ballots. Politically, the House of Representatives has passed legislation to crack down on universities that boycott Israel. If you're looking to get on the roads, you can expect to share them with others and probably drain your wallet a little bit more.
3: The national average is just over $4.14 today, according to AAA. Last week, we were seeing prices right around $4.08, while the national average sat at $3.20 a gallon a year ago. The cheapest gas can be found in Indiana at $3.44 a gallon. Drivers in California are paying an average of $5.80 a gallon, the highest in the country. I'm Mark Mayfield.
2: 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UW-Madison ranks high for party schools. A promotion has a policeman moving up the ranks in Onalaska. 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The Tow2Go program returns to Wisconsin for Labor Day weekend. 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

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Back-to-back songs here you'll hear as part of our run through the number ones of the 70s and 80s this Labor Day weekend. Artists Sam Sori and La Bamba.

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0: From our home in Studio C, under the TV tower by Hastings Way, we're WISN, Altoona, Eau Claire. And now, the top five at five with Luke Anthony.
1: Today we go back to September 4th, 1974. Now, as you may know, this weekend we're going to play every number one hit of the 1970s and 80s in chronological order. We'll hear some of those number ones in this top five at five. The song at number five was not a number one hit in the 70s or 80s, but it was a number one hit in the 1960s. Dale and Grace, I'm Leaving It Up to You, was number one on the Billboard Hot 100 when John F. Kennedy was assassinated. In fact, Dale and Grace were in Dallas, part of the crowd watching the president's motorcade, saw the president go by blocks before the assassination. Fast forward about a decade, Donny and Marie Osmond did a cover of this song, slightly changed the title to I'm Leaving It All Up to You. Their version was number five this week in 1974, the top five at five.

Number five this week in 1974, Donnie and Marie Osmond, and I'm leaving it all up to you on the top five at five and greatest hits 98.1 from September 4th, 1974, 3 days before Billie Jean King got her final U.S. Open title. Had one more major title to come the following year at Wimbledon. Number four in the charts this week in 74, Rock Me Gently, Andy Kim on the top five at five.

on its way to number one. It was number four this week in 1974. Andy Kim and Rock Me Gently on the top five at five on Greatest Hits 98.1. Astrological birth signs influenced this next song becoming a hit. Rufus, you know, Chaka Khan, the lead singer of Rufus. Rufus performed a Stevie Wonder song in concert. Stevie Wonder liked that they did that particular song. And so when Rufus went into the studio in Los Angeles, Stevie Wonder showed up. Said, yeah, I liked what you guys did. So I got some songs written for you. You can record. Presented one song to Rufus. Chaka Khan listened to it and went, I don't like it. Okay, then. So Stevie Wonder had a question for Chaka Khan. Asked Chaka Khan, what is your birth sign? Chaka Khan was born on March 23rd. She said she is an Aries Pisces. March 23rd, right about the crossover point from Pisces to Aries. So Stevie Wonder went, all right, based on that, I have another song for you. How about this? They accepted it, recorded it. That song, based on Chaka Khan being, as she called herself, an Aries Pisces, is Tell Me Something Good. Number three this week in 1974 on the top five at five.

Number three this week in 1974, written by Stevie Wonder, performed by Rufus. Tell Me Something Good on the top five at five and greatest hits 98.1 from September 4th, 1974, when the number one movie in America was Chinatown, starring Jack Nicholson and Faye Dunaway. Eric Clapton was number two on the Hot 100 this week in 1974 with I Shot the Sheriff on the top five at five.

On its way to number one, it was number two this week in 1974. Eric Clapton and I Shot the Sheriff. On the top five at five on Greatest Hits 98.1 from September 4th, 1974, we're up to the number one song in the country. So this weekend, Labor Day weekend, we're playing every number one hit of the 70s and 80s in chronological order. So you'll hear I Shot the Sheriff at Rock Me Gently earlier, which went to number one. You're going to hear that song. Of course, you're going to hear the next one. This next song led to a record for one of these singers for the longest gap between number one hits. Now, the current record holder is Brenda Lee. 63 years between chart toppers from I Want to Be Wanted in 1960 to Rockin' Around the Christmas Tree went to number one in 2023. Of course, holiday season boosted that one up. The prior record holder was Cher, went 25 years between number ones from Dark Lady in 1974 to Believe in 1999. But this week in 1974, Paul Anka got the record. At that point, he had gone just over 15 years between number one hits. In 1959, he went to number one with Lonely Boy. 15 years, and 2 weeks later, in August of 1974, he returned to the top spot, and was still there September 4th of 1974, his collaboration with Odia Coates. You're Having My Baby, number one this week in 1974, in the top five at five.

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10: Typical late summer weather closes out this first week of September. Our afternoon high is going to be making a run towards 90 degrees. We are going to have mostly sunny skies. Heading into tonight, partly cloudy. Areas of fog developing late will cool off to a low of 65. And then tomorrow, partly to mostly sunny as we start off the long holiday week in a high of 85 there. Just a small chance of rain on Sunday, highs in the low 80s. On 13 First Alert, meteorologist Derek Dahlman.
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Greatest Hits 98.1. There is a tie from Fleetwood Mac to Prince. Stevie Nicks heard this song, Little Red Corvette, on the radio and asked Prince to help her out in the studio. And so Prince came in and put some synth parts on Stand Back. So here is Little Red Corvette.

Greatest Hits 98.1. Time for a new feature. Going to do this every Friday at this time. The Yacht Rock Classic. That's just what it is. A classic yacht rock song. And what we're doing is we're going specific. The folks that came up with the term yacht rock, they have a website called yachtorniat.com. They've rated all sorts of songs, scale up to 100. Anything above a 50 is actual yacht rock. There's some songs that are oftentimes associated with yacht rock that don't come anywhere close to 50. But this next song does make the cut. They're only playing those songs that get over a 50, and there are a lot of them. A good tie between a lot of yacht rock songs, not all, but many, is the presence of Toto and Michael McDonald. And if you saw the Yacht Rock documentary earlier this decade, you know, Michael McDonald had a big part in a lot of big yacht rock songs. Toto collaborated with Michael McDonald on this next song, one of the last of the yacht rock era from 1986. I'll Be Over You, Yacht Rock Classic for this week on Greatest Hits 98.1. Some

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17: Typical late summer weather closes out this first week of September. Our afternoon high is going to be making a run towards 90 degrees. We are going to have mostly sunny skies. Heading into tonight, partly cloudy. Areas of fog developing late will cool off to a low of 65. And then tomorrow, partly to mostly sunny as we start off the long holiday week in a high of 85 there. Just a small chance of rain on Sunday, highs in the low 80s. On 13 First Alert, meteorologist Derek Dahlman.

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Got the 80s and 8 deep track after 8 o'clock. Of course, The Police, who we're featuring tonight. Right now, Aerosmith.

Greatest Hits 98.1. I'm Luke Anthony. Earlier today, I talked to UB40's guitarist. He's been with the band the whole time, Robin Campbell. They're going to be in St. Paul October 9th. They have a new album coming next year. You can listen to that interview at greatesthits981.com. Short interview, good interview with Robin Campbell of UB40. Of course, four characters in that, UB40, now INXS. In excess, and never tear us apart.

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Got a new album coming out a week from today. You'll hear that new Proclaimers song Wednesday just after 9 p.m. Here's ELO and Livin' Thing.

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